County 562. Copy the assist EMS. Unconscious male, around 50 years old, passed out in the grass. His breathing is completely normal. It's not known if he's still conscious. That's

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0: Last name, Lincoln, Ocean, Victor, Edward, Nora, George. 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Date of birth, 4-9-1972. 4-9-1972, male wife.
1: Yeah.
2: That's

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1: 10-4.
2: No, it's not a paper valid, David.
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0: Going to get the Lismore ramp. Caller is staff. They're advising they have an event tonight, and they would like 5 unhomed individuals that are in the lower level of the ramp to move along. Did state that one of the males seemed slightly aggressive. No obvious weapons seen.
1: Tell us.
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1: 10-4, you can take the
0: 10-4. Headquarters, 10 Nora 147. Did you want a third unit to start that way?
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0: Echoes 152. We have two Brian Martins in house. Is he born in 91 or 83?
1: He's dating 9/22 of 2000.

0: 那您好，Kelly Gold 峰。
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0: What?
2: Kurt is no want on paper, phone offender, car 940, 961. Driving status is showing revoked Class D probationary license, has several open cases, has one felony open case with absolute sobriety conditions.
0: Okay.
3: 152, can you go with the first two spellings of the last name for Jeffrey?

0: first. Who did you need the selling for?
1: Oh, last name for Jeffrey.
0: Valier, Victor Allen, Victor Adam Lincoln Lincoln Edward Robert Edward, 130th, 1970.
1: Headquarters.
2: William 153 there, Gorgie, put me on the check vehicle.
3: 10-4. Gorgie, tell William 153, did you want a second?
2: Okay, advice around.
3: 10-4.

0: Triada, New York.
1: As 43, I'm not getting a return for Jeffrey Valaire either.

2411, copy, check vehicle. You may check vehicle at the Bomba Quick Trip. Employee is giving reports of a possibly intoxicated guest in the parking lot. They are in a semi. We have the 28 in the notes. They're parked in front of the store attempting. They think that they smell like alcohol.

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0: Last name is spelling, Victor Adam, Lincoln Lincoln, Ida Edward, Robert Edward, first name Jeffrey, common spelling, middle name Dean, David Edward Adam Nora, date of birth 1-30 of 1970, 1-30-1970 out of California.
1: Definitely.

0: but I'm going to talk with staff first, get a little bit more information before that. Okay, for I'll come from the replay. 10-4, 411 County M 23.
1: Yes. 6-4-5.
2: 5-6-1.
3: He's out of California. No one's, no paper, no dispensary.
4: 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We're 10-2.

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1: Bye.
0: I got Daniel Arthur Martin, 0605-79. He is no longer on the paper prior to 9:40. The license issue is suspended.
1: Yeah, what was that?

0: 13 County, nothing located, copy traffic. Line with Adam Norrie Young, 6679, Adam Norrie Young, 6679.
1: Okay.
0: 13 County, pull on the trip line.

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0: Morgan County, copy that, Georgia, 2729. Last name, Robert Ocean David Edward Frank Edward Robert. First is Thomas, common spelling. Middle initial, D. David. Date of birth, 01/01/1967. Male, white. Yeah, now in Georgia.
1: Yeah.

0: Really pulling into the WND Financial off Blazing Star Boulevard with Boy David Mary 3850. Boy David Mary 3850.
1: Go for
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0: Going to be Claremont and a little north of Menominee intersection with Wisconsin 28. Adam Edward, Adam 8326. Adam Edward, Adam 8326.

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0: 421 North Barstow Street. Caller is advising a female by the name of Jasmine Anger broke into their house. Norwalk 152 assist. Norwalk 121.
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1: What?
0: Problem person is going to be a 15-15-year-old female by the name of Jasmine. Sounds like it's the caller's son's ex-girlfriend. Caller did advise that she forcefully removed her from the house and that the female is now outside. My partner can no longer hear her yelling.
1: 10-4-23.
0: 10-4.
1: Churchill, 147.
0: 10-4.
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1: Seven.
2: I'm saying 166. I'm stepping out of Barstow.
1: Seven.
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0: It's 43. We got a call from the on-call DHS worker regarding Jasmine. Their numbers in the notes, if you could give them a 21 when you get you.

0: Central Campus CB Medic 9 and Trudeau sponsored person 121 Water Street at the House Fine Arts Center, 121 Water Street, House Fine Arts Center, Cross Street, the 1st and 2nd, Trudeau sponsored 6th person Medic 9 and 2 fire me.
1: That's 052, Counselor. I'll be in route.
2: 10-4, just as 43, she'll be outside near the benches on the east side of the building.
1: Ten four.

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0: Headquarters to San 165, copy domestic.
1: All right.
0: 1211 South Dewey Street. Caller not involved. He advised that there's an upper unit where a male is yelling at someone. There's doors slamming and a lot of screaming. He thinks it's going to be unit number 9. It's whatever unit is above unit number 5.
1: Where are we, though?
0: Only 153 assist.
2: That works.
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0: 10-4. William 153, can you assist on Barso Street, break 177, can you assist 165 on the south side?
2: 10-4.
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0: St. 114 headquarters. Not logged in yet, but 10-41 squad 34-34. Where am I needed at?
1: 10-4. If you want to head towards 1211 South Dewey Street for a possible domestic, just until things are 10-2.
2: We have a unit on their way.
1: 10-4, 153. 152, do you need them to step it up?
2: We don't need you to read me, but if you can step it up, fine.
1: 10-4, 148, can you head that way too, just in case?
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0: 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Thank you.

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headquarters to Samuel 55. Copy a theft case. Craig Road at Motel 6, room number 239. Caller is advising that a male by the name of Tyrell Shoemaker stole her Xbox and is currently at this location. She is on scene. She's knocking on the door to try to get it back, and he's not being cooperative. As information, Tyrell does have a flagging house for 96 issues.

0: Just say 155.
1: Go ahead.
0: I apologize. It looks like the Xbox was stolen from her home address, not from Motel 6, but she was able to locate it at Motel 6. I believe her address is going to be off Mercury Avenue on the north side. Is it still 1023 to take this?
1: 10-4, just confirming they're at Motel.
0: 10-4, they are both currently at Motel 6, separated. It's going to be room number 239.
1: 10-4, you can leave it until 12 now.

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1: 1024.
2: Sam 155 to headquarters. Where did the caller say they were?
1: Caller advised that they were at the Motel 6 trying to knock on the room door to get the mail party to answer to give the gaming unit back. Advised it should be unit 239.
2: 10-4. Can you go over the air with your number?
1: Caller's going to be at Jessica. Phone number is 715-828-9185. Repeating 715-828-9185.

0: Where is the 57th Corps coming from?
1: William 157.
0: Third in Walnut with a solar Pontiac. I'll get you a 28 here in Seoul.
2: 561, can I get a traveler?
1: 561.
2: All right.

spoilers on to the Dark Headquarters, you can change the location to the Fennec Truex 3rd with Boy Charles George 1747. Boy Charles George 1747.

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2: Have

0: Yeah. So
1: like no vehicle associated. Expired 9/30/26. RO is showing a Hugh Yang out of Ringgold, Wisconsin.
0: 10-4, copy of in. J.K. M. Mary, H. Henry, C. Charles, U. Union, 4, A. Adam, E. Edward, 1, C. Charles, U. Union, 150-663.

0: Nora 152. I did notify jail staff. They advised it would be a few minutes, but they are en route.
1: Tomorrow, 147 headquarters, myself, 153 and 148 are also at 23.

0: Sorry, 411, your turn. Valley of the Wands Express, 11926, returns to a red Pontiac Torrent. 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
1: Okay.
0: Maybe the French Press off of London Road. Caller is advising that a male in the parking lot was screaming at him to call the police. Sounds like a white male is screaming. There's possibly a male in the Corvette involved. Still trying to get more information.
1: 10-4 from the PD.
0: 10-4. Did you want mutual aid from a county unit?
1: 10-4 if there's no study unit.
0: 10-4.
2: Unit 133 headquarters.
0: Unit 133.
2: I can assist on that case, and Unit 177 will still get the PD report, right?
0: 10-4.
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0: 10-4.
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0: Caller was not involved. It sounds like this is going to be some kind of parking lot crash. One male hit another person's vehicle, then he chased them down. Sounded like both males were in a verbal altercation. Caller felt uncomfortable, so they left.

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2: 2519 session. Three callers advising their vehicle was struck by a black Ford Explorer. It last took off towards London a while ago. You can turn up to the service.
0: 10-4.
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1: 10-4.
2: About a minute out.

0: Yeah, man, 33, yeah, 4 years. And 23.
1: 10-4.
2: 451 County, 1042.
0: .133 headquarters, copy, Wisconsin 28.
1: Go ahead.
0: Boy, boy, X-ray 8646. Boy, boy, X-ray 8646.
1: No wants, returns valid, expires 10-31, 2026 on a 2010 Chevy Camaro grain color to a Carlos Solis out of Chippewa.
0: 4-3-1-33. Is there anyone that can bring unit 177 this way?
3: Yeah.
4: Unit 28, I can from headquarters.

0: 133 headquarters. Just for 43, this crash would have occurred on possession.
1: Yep. My car still.
2: Ten four. Do we think it's going to be related to 155, 1057?
0: Who's the caller for 157's case?

0: The caller for 155's case is going to be a Brittany Schwach. She's advising that a black Ford Explorer struck her vehicle and then took off towards London Road. Are either of your vehicles a black Ford Explorer?
1: Negative.
0: Tim.
1: I don't want 55 headquarters. Who is the RO for the 440 X-ray 8646 plate?
0: RO is going to be a Carlos Yahir Solis out of Chippewa.
1: 740 will be the driver of the car if you have enough to run.
0: Negative, there's no date of birth.
1: 10-4, copy that date of birth.
0: Go ahead.
1: 02-13-2001, 02-13-2001.
0: 10-4.

0: 33 headquarters, Sister 43, the caller from Sessions will be the same one from my case, so 155 and 22.
1: 10-4.

0: 7:55 to 1:32. Is there anything else I could do in the city or my sessions help?
1: 1:33 to 1:55. If you want to help out, I'm going to have 177 do fields. If you could do the processing form, please, just so we can get some practice doing fields and then afterwards process if it's an arrest.
0: 10-4, not a problem. I'll start towards you guys.

0: 133 headquarters, can I get the case number, please?
1: 10-4, case number is 17135-1713-5.

0: Headquarters 2157. We have the female party on the phone. She's crying, advising that her boyfriend did pull a knife on her. Sounds like the parties are currently separated. She is outside the home. Mill has threatened her for approximately the last 10 to 15 minutes and it has escalated.
1: Double.
2: Cruise on tonight. I said that was well.
0: That's what you do.

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1: All units not responding to North Dewey Street, please switch over to PD 2 as PD main is restricted.
2: Sam 165 headquarters, copy negative, and I'll just come up to the cell back.
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4: 157 headquarters, do you still have her on the line?
1: Negative, she disconnected.
5: The suspect for that disturbance on North Street is going to be a McKinley Conito. Last is going to be Charles Ocean Nora. First is going to be Mary Charles King.
6: Be with Boy Edward David 29, and Boy Edward David 2977.
1: Location.
7: Green out. Just wrapping up here. I'll be headed that way shortly. Give me about 5. Break 133 headquarters. Can copy a Wisconsin 29 by number, please?
8: Go ahead.
7: Robert 252-2108-53-7905. You can just fill in the notes. I don't need to return over here. Break for Wisconsin 28. 28 of Adam King Young, 1283. Adam King Young, 1283.
8: 10-4.
9: We're just going to stack this case for me. I'm out on Dewey.
1: Then for the suspect is a McKinley Canito, Charles Ocean Nora, Ida Tom Ocean.
8: Ten four.

0: 57 other units, just for 43. He never put the knife toward the victim. He had just been reported to get the law with it.
1: We're in verbal contact with him now. He's not refusing to exit.

0: unit 133 to 165, 76.
1: Word. And this is 43. I'm releasing Toro from the scene. I can handle the rest processing. I don't need more resources in the city.
0: 10-4.
2: Sounds like we're 10-4.

0: 27 and quarters in contact. I'll surrender.
1: 27, copied in contact, couldn't copy after, too much background.
0: Sounds like he's going to surrender at this point in time. Okay, now we're

0: in custody.
1: 10-4, do you still need EMS or can they 22?
0: They can stand by for now.

0: seven other units. I'll have the victim down by 1226.
1: 27 and quarters residence is clear.
2: 10-4.
3: An e-bike from the caller's front lawn just occurred. He was last seen headed towards Phoenix Park from Little Caesars. White male, black hoodie, backpack.
2: 10-4.

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1: Seven headquarters, you can unrestrict F1.
2: 10-4.

0: Probably wants to be there for you. I'll check in with the panel on it, but Madison Street Bridge.
1: 10-4, 10-5, can you go that way?

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1: 27.
0: 10-4. I apologize. We just confirmed that we do not need EMS. They can cancel. Thank you.
1: 10-4.
2: 13.
3: 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Adam King Sam 7382.

0: 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That's sent to.
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0: 153. Do you want me to step out with you or go to the caller?
1: If you just want to keep checking the area, sounds like it's going to be an e-bike. And they went underneath the bridge, so check, like, the Phoenix Park area.
0: 10-4. 155, I'm going to come back. 1060.
2: 10-4.
1: 57, my left here. 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
2: Nora 155 to headquarters. This is going to be the guy. He's claiming this is going to be a civil issue. Sean, I'll get you more details here in a bit.
0: Yeah.

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1: Go ahead.
0: Daniel Braun. Last is going to be Boy Robert Adam Union Nora. Also, who's the caller?
1: Looks like the caller's going to be Jeremiah and Dolphus.

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0: Daniel has a non-extraditable Jefferson County 99. He is on paper, felon offender, prior to 961, 941, 940, rural.

0: 155 to 153. Are you free for 21?
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0: Ten four, can you contact me? I don't have your number.

0: Probably not too far over.
1: If you're able to, can you advise on prior 5-5 for our role with the Blakely X-ray plate?
2: Negative. He was on a file through Wisconsin, unless you have a DL number.
1: Negative. Only a Mexico ID card.
2: 10-4. I didn't see anything in-house.
1: 10-4, thank you.
3: 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Starting at 440 Sunday Drive, Morning View Group Home. 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They are available to teleservice. 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
0: 10-4.

0: Well, they won 53 that quarter. You can make this a civil dispute as long as we didn't.
1: That's four.
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0: 777 headquarters.
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0: Were you able to merge that cross property on Sessions with the check person? Good.
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0: Definitely.

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1: 10-4.
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1: 10-4.
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165 to 133. I'm still on the line with the translator. You might just give a male blood draw a call, letting him know I'm 10 minutes out with a Spanish OWO blood draw.

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0: 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Do you want a second?
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1: Go ahead.
0: Last name William Edward Lincoln, Lincoln Sam. First name Lincoln Edward David, Ocean Nora Tom Edward. Middle name A. Adam. 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

0: 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Are you 1061? 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
0: Was a physical altercation at Baymont Inn and Suites. Was a physical fight. Two people need medical attention at this time. The assailant is still in the lobby. Volume 153 assist.
1: Never.
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0: Our suspect is going to be a male by the name of Tyler. He's last seen wearing a black shirt and tan pants. Trying to figure out his location at this time. Caller did say that the one patient is severely injured and that there's blood everywhere.
1: Report.

0: 148.
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0: Correction. Tyler is one of the parties. He is in the lobby with the caller. The other male party went back to the room. The two parties are separated. Sounds like it was an altercation that happened in the room that they were staying in together.
1: 114.
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0: headquarters, Tower 133. 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Is it 10-2 for them to approach?
1: 133. They can stand by for now. 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
0: Can you ask him where his wallet is?
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0: 133 to Curtis, can you just run the victim 29 just so we have it in the notes, please?
1: Quarters to 148, copy the return.
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1: John is the last son on paper prior to 940, 961, Bella D. Davidson.

0: 27 and a quarters. Do you have John Silverwood's information yet?
1: 10-4, 148, just gave that. I do not have Tyler's full 27 yet, though.
0: 10-4. We're working on that stuff.

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0: Last name, Charles, Edward Sam, Adam Robert, first name Tyler, common spelling, middle initial D, David, date of birth, 6/26/87, 6/26/87.
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0: Oh, for the return for Tyler?
1: 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Driving status is revoked, class D, because of an IID requirement, as well as a .02 restriction.

0: Sam, 133 headquarters, got this truck.
1: 133, go ahead.
0: Sam, 133 headquarters. I'll be out on State Dominic Road, Wisconsin 28. Boy Edward Henry, 1606. Boy Edward Henry, 1606.

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2: Sam 133, headquarters. It'll be Staten Lincoln now.
1: 10-4.
0: 33 headquarters, fuel in 7 minutes. More likely going to be 5-5.
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1: 155.
0: 900 block of Richard. 157 looks like.
1: 10-4.

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1: Good.
0: Running a Max Paul Woodchipper Fenning, 727 of 91. He is the once on paper felon offender prior 961, 940, 941. Driving tenants is showing revoked.
1: Have a reason to

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0: Be on the Water Street Bridge with a male. I'll take a second, 933.
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0: Ooh, Robert Brusselhouse, can you write a state of birth?
1: Nineteen eighty four, 0303, 1984.
0: So,

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0: License issued, status suspended. No one, none of paper. Felony offender prior 940, 941, 961.
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capisco. Best access, best location is going to be over 490th Street on I-94 westbound. There's going to be one officer that was struck by the 1080 vehicle. They are still requesting our assistance at this time.

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0: On 14, of course, I will need one more to help shutting down the highway, though.
2: 10-4, we're going to have to shut down all the ramps to get more units going.
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0: Headquarters, Senior 22.
1: For the 69-mile marker westbound of I-94, Trooper, we're looking to have a westbound lane on-ramp shut down.
2: Then were you trying to reach me out yet with static?
3: Negative. I was talking on a different channel. My bad.
2: Then four, did you copy my last?
3: Negative. If you could go again.
2: I was just advising if county needs, I can start heading towards an on-ramp to shut it down.
3: Okay.

0: 10-4, if you could start towards the 65 on ramp westbound.
1: Bird, William 157, copy on assist law.
2: Go ahead.
1: For the 65 mile marker westbound of I-94, state requesting that shutdown as well.
2: Tempor, can you advise it again?
1: The 65 mile marker westbound. As 43 608 is also en route to assist with that ramp.

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0: up. Edward, I have a few bit movers.

0: 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Can you assist William 169 at the 59-mile marker?
1: 10-4.

0: Like, where's R113?
1: Good.
0: Can you start towards the 69 westbound ramp? We also have 537 in route. Just shut that one down.
1: Okay.
2: Over.
1: 548, County 1041.
2: 548, go ahead.
1: 34, Delay 300.

San Juan 14 units. Looks like state has already changed all the traffic control signs, saying freeway closed ahead, and I already saw a bunch of DOT trucks, so they might be shutting us all down for today.

0: 122 to 114.
1: Go ahead. I'm out with DOT at the 53 exit.
0: 10-4. Can you just give me 21 to death when you get a second?
1: Yeah.

0: 114, 157. Were you still, were you able to get that gate arm down, or do you want DOT to respond to your location?
1: Negative, we're not able to get the arm down, but, yes, DOT to come to this location when they can.
0: 10-4, do you need it from, 37, northbound or southbound or both?
1: Just be the westbound ramp onto the 94.
0: Yeah, well, thank you.
2: Short of Russian.

0: 114-169. You have DOT out with you there?
1: Yeah, this wire.
0: 10-4. Is there a gate arm that you can lower that location, or do you want DOT to respond?
1: They're requesting DOT respond.
0: 10-4.
2: 22 to all city units. I just got off the phone with Comm Center. They've been in contact with state DOT. DOT is going to be making the rounds to all the exits to make sure that the arms are down, we have the codes, everything's locked down, and if there's any additional barricades needed. So for the time being, just stay put, make sure we get the ramp shut down, and they'll be working their way through the whole city.

0: 157 to 114. But this is 43. We might need DOT for both the north and south town lanes on Highway 37 as traffic starts to get a little bit more heavy.
1: 10-4.
0: I can,
1: sounds like DOT trucks are making the rounds. I can start to do my location. Here.
0: Well, we're good for now, just when traffic starts picking up here.
2: 22 to 114.
1: Good.
2: I am working on getting city shops with the barricade trailer to start going around as well. I'm just waiting for a call back on that. So everybody just stay put. We'll get more barricades there as soon as we can.

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City Shops is bringing the barricade trailer that way. Please stay there until they get there so that you can advise what we need. But they're starting at exit 59, and they're going to work them all the way eastbound to all of you.

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1: Go ahead.
0: 764 headquarters, just this 43, I'll replace on 155 here on the assist wall.
1: 10-4, and you're going to be a SAM unit, out of West unit.
0: 10-4.
2: Yeah, 155 headquarters, 10-42.

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1: Good.
0: My sensors are clear out here.
1: You're good.
0: Town 4. Right, more than 157 headquarters on 10-8, 10-42.
2: 10-4. Well, you want to see 10-4.
0: One 57 headquarters. If we can get another city unit to replace Campus 608.
2: Time for Sam 132. Can you start on that way?
1: Sam 132 headquarters. I was en route to replace 114.
2: 10-4.
3: Sam 164 headquarters. I've got a barricade set up in my position at Hawkins Star Storage Facility.
2: 10-4.

Coming in 415, copy 1050. Cleared at the 87.8 Highway 53. Caller was struck by another vehicle. Caller will be at the quick trip on Black Avenue.

0: 22 to all units working on the on-ramps. 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
1: Boy Adam Charles 4736. 4736.

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1: 7-4, can you copy the second one as well?
0: Go ahead.
1: Boy David Frank 5853. 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
1: 10-4, please.
0: 10-4. Sounds like they're going to be on the first and the third floor.

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With Edward King 3364 EK 36 correction 33 64.

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Sam 164 is reporting to me. 10-8 is 10-42.

0: 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Here you have one individual.
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0: Appears that there's one individual on level 1 with a bike, two on level 3, and one on level 4.

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1: Go ahead.
0: Heard at Farwell and Lake. Farwell and Lake, they are near the cones. One vehicle is facing the wrong way in traffic.

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1: 10-4.
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0: If you want to block the westbound turn lane from Farwell to Lake, people are just going into that oncoming lane of traffic, I see.

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0: 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I've added some information in the CAD notes to reference your case. The school resource officer is out today, so they're inquiring if you could be able to check the other location.
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0: One of the drivers here said that they called Interstate towing for both vehicles. Can you check with them for make sure that they're in the ETA?

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0: I spoke with Interstate. 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He had left the shop about 10 minutes ago. They were aware of one vehicle, unsure about the other one. She hadn't or wasn't aware.
1: Go for it.

0: 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I was just confirming DOT was going to be coming on closing the gate. We're trying ourselves here, but no luck.
1: 10-4, can you call us to death, please?

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0: You're going to find the tech person on main to me, LVL teleservice.
1: 10-4. Tech person on 64, can you copy the trespassing?
2: Yes.
1: We got American Material, 717 Short Street. They have video of footage of males on the property taking items and...
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1: 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The next one will be at 9:45 at Steger Hall.
0: Go forth.

0: This is William 160, copy a disturbance. Eight zero eight Niagara Street. Two roommates are currently physically fighting. William 107, assist.
1: Therefore. 164 headquarters, 1060, there's two eyewitnesses as well.

0: Headquarters, Nora 134, copy us, is that correct? 621 Mount Nemo Avenue, apartment number, air apartment A. Caller's concern for Kathleen Risler that lives at this address, if she was going to harm herself by taking all of her pills. Nora 111, assist.
1: Two 70 to headquarters.
0: 270.
1: You're gonna find that threat suicide to me. I'll start out teleservice.
0: 74. Nora 134, did you copy?

Incoming units information, I-94 is opening up. I-94 is opening up. If you come along a gate to one of the exits, please put it up per state control. Comm center clear at 858.

0: 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I believe in an advisor, 10-2 here.
1: 10-4, 10-2.
2: 22 to all day units. When you get a chance, if you can swing down to those exits for westbound 94, open up the ramps, pull the barricades to the side. I will let city shops know that they can be picked up.

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0: 183 headquarters.
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1: What information, Kate? 100 block of West Lincoln Street. Business owner advised that there was a male walking a dog on a black ski mask. Acting kind of strange. Last seen going north on Stone Street. I'm going to be 1060 to Stone and Sutton.

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1: Good.
0: Via McDonald on Hastings Way. Callers advising that their vehicle was struck. The other driver said that they didn't strike the vehicle. The suspect is currently in McDonald.
1: 10-4.
2: Go ahead.
3: 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Continue north on GE.
1: 10-4, I'm also on GE coming.

0: Yeah, Knight Headquarters. Copy, have a second. Go ahead. Find the old Grand Riverside parking ramp on the trail. Not with you, I'll take a second. Copy, names and house near Ray.
1: Nora 134, can you start that way?
2: Never.
1: Go ahead with the name.
0: Your name, first name is going to be Hans Willis. Break for a second.
1: Go ahead.
0: Matthew Braden.
1: 10-4. Headquarters, Nora 111. Can you also start that way?

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1: Go ahead.
0: I am showing a 99 flight in-house for Hans. I'll contact the jail for the paperwork. Coming back revoked on paper, as well as a felony offender with prior 961, 940, 941. Break for Braden's information.
1: Go ahead for Braden. And maybe you want to set a third this way.
0: 10-4. Braden's coming back, no license issued, no wants, no papers, showing prior 940.
1: 10-4. Could you please check open cases on Braden when you have a chance, looking for any clues? Well, consuming.
0: Sam 164, can you start towards the Grand Riverside building as well?
2: 10-4. Sixty-four to 9, Fred, I don't have any open cases.
1: 10-4.

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0: 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Can you copy the track person?
1: Please send it over. I'm 23. Can you copy 228?
0: Go ahead with the first.
1: Boy Charles X-ray 4003. Boy Charles X-ray 4003. And copy second.
0: Go ahead with it.
1: Adam Frank John 6888. Adam Frank John 6888.
0: Copy the information.
1: Good.
0: Boy Charles X-ray was back to the party that you're checking on a black 2009 Lincoln sedan at that address. Break for a second.
1: Good.
0: Adam Frank John was back on a 2005 silver Chrysler Pacifica to a James Roll Wander out of Reedsburg, New Orleans.

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0: 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Boy Boy David 4852.
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County Highway D. David at Elm Road. D. David at Elm Road in the town of Clear Creek. Tele response to a seizure. Medic 6 on County Fair.

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0: Fire alarm testing yet, since I don't know if it's clear.
1: 10-4.

0: 164 headquarters.
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0: 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That'll be 1042 is the same unit. 41 is a loading unit.

0: 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Can you copy the 1057?
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1: 10-4, do we have any information on what company towed it? Can you put that in those?
0: 10-4, it was last towed on 9-3. He's advising that he had the vehicle last night.
1: 10-4.

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1: I'll send it over. The probation agent doesn't believe that she will answer, but he's still like an attempt.
0: 10-4.
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0: Headquarters, William 107. Can you copy the threats case in the lobby?
1: Go ahead.
0: I'll send it over.
1: Tough. Marvin 23.
0: Tough.

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0: Were you wanting me to run Kai Brown, K-Y-E, or Kyle Brown?
1: Kyle with a L.
0: 10-4, there are multiple Bolo

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0: Michael Hughes, and if you could advise me, open cases.
1: Confirming last name starts with H. Henry.
0: And for Henry, you mean George, first three.

0: Hi, Cora Scam, 141.
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0: Negative open for him.
1: Definitely.
0: All right, quarters 164.
1: Yeah.
0: Running Michael Roy Hughes, 212 of 79, coming back revoked, no wants. He is on paper as well as Thorpe, showing felony offender prior 941, 961, 940, still running open.

0: Can you also confirm middle initial or date of birth? We have several in-house.
1: I'm on 41 at Corsican. See if Kyle has any open cases.
0: Affirmative.
2: Of course, middle initial would be R, Robert.

0: William 164.
1: Yeah.
0: I'm showing 2 open criminal misdemeanors for him, as well as an open family case.
1: Careful, I hear you. Okay.

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1: 10-4.
2: Portland 164 headquarters, 160 Ohio, in custody.
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0: Galloway and Putnam, Wisconsin 28, Adam Zebra Call, 1405, AZP 1405.

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1: 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Go again.
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0: Three count, Penner. The fire drill at Hibbert is concluded.

0: Attention emergency, I have Medic 5 adult response for a hemorrhage in the town of Brunswick at S&M FAM 9250 South Road, S9250 South Road, Crawford County Line in Langdale. Again, emergency, I have Medic 5 adult response for a possible hemorrhage on county fire. I see it calling there with Tony EMS, go ahead.
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1: 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That'll be 10.

Mike Gorston, 175, copy, a follow-up. EMS has requested as an intermediate school on the playground. Did you want to assist?

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1: Thank you.

0: 175 headquarters. I tried calling multiple times, no answer. If they call, send them over. Every day.
1: 10-4.
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0: Has the electric company been notified?
1: Negative. We haven't gotten to have a chance to call them yet.
0: How far you can...
1: I will call XL.

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1: Go ahead.
0: As information, the electrical box that was struck is going to be directly in front of Jersey Mike's and Sleep Number. You can see the tire tracks coming from Gulf Road to the box.
1: At around 10:60, I'm not seeing the vehicle.
0: It appears that the vehicle is currently leaving westbound on Gulf. Currently at Gulf and Keystone.
1: Not four. I am correct.

0: and its headquarters, did they make a left on Keystone, or are they still in Gulf?
1: I would have to play back the camera footage. I didn't get a chance to get to it quick enough.

0: 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Hello, Samantha and Crafty.
1: 10-4 and Crafty. They went southbound, or correction, northbound on Oakwood Hills Parkway.
2: 10-4.

0: 75 headquarters. 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
1: We're given a plate. Plate given was Boy Edward Boy 7447.

Nora 166, copy the noise complaint. Near 1060 Western Avenue, it sounds like the vehicle is going to be currently in the Christ Lifesaver parking lot. Has a older gray car with collector's plates revving its engine.

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0: 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I do believe the tents were flagged for a 24-hour notice.
1: 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Nora 166, I'm 23.

0: 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Can you look up the driving status on Patrick?
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0: 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Are you on anything right now?
1: I can clear.
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0: Camp's empty. It's underneath the power lines behind the residence. You can leave a note for shops for cleanup.
1: 10-4. I do believe we sent that yesterday as well. I will double check with them if they got it.
0: 10-4, thank you.
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0: December. I do believe we sent that yesterday as well. I will double check with them that they got it.
1: 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Sam 141 headquarters, 10-8.

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0: 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Right, giving her a call when she went on the list.
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Had this been an actual emergency, we would have been advised of existing conditions. This is a test of Eau Claire County Center. 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
1: We are
0: to a vehicle that struck another vehicle.

0: Headquarters, William 164. Can you copy direct information, please? Making contact in that LEC with our caller referenced some threats via text message she was receiving.
1: Down for.
2: Yeah, 41 of course. One of the
0: 10-4 in custody, 10-2 for the hits.
2: Okay.
0: Just as information, the Dunn County 99 does have a $100 bond if she's able to post.
2: Okay.

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0: Fairchild Rescue, Mayo Ambulance for Bravo Response in Fairchild at the Fairchild Senior Living, 331 North Street, number 2. 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
1: I-111 will be out with them.
2: 10-4. Headquarters are on 45. Can you copy the track person?
1: What?
2: 600 block of Burden. Caller's concerned about a male that's been in a vehicle that's parked out on the road. Said it's been going on all summer long.
1: For all this.

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1: Go ahead.
0: Would you like to check that area for that female?
1: 10-4.
0: Nor 134, are you able to assist?

0: headquarters, NAR 166.
1: Go ahead.
0: Would you like to check that area for that female?
1: 10-4.
0: NAR 134, are you able to assist?

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1: Go ahead.
0: Apologize, you may have been picked up by the bus, the other unit 22.
1: 10-4, Nora 166, did you guys copy?
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0: Can you head to Commonwealth and Gulf to put out the stop signs? The traffic lights are currently out. I believe it's from XL trying to fix the box, and I'm going to call them back again.
1: 10-4.

0: 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Copy 1050.
1: Go ahead.
0: It's on Rudolph and Claremont. Only seeing one vehicle right now, but it looks like there's a lot of heavy damage.
1: 10-4 Claremont and Rudolph with a 1050 heavy front end damage. Unknown where the other vehicle is.
2: Sam 141 headquarters, copy it. Name now.
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0: Running Travis Bradley Anderson, born in 84, revoked, no wants, no paper. He's a felon, prior 961-940.

0: No, we're going to 11, go ahead.
1: 411, he's coming back. Revoked. No wants. He is on paper. Showing felony offender. Prior 940-961.
0: 10-4, thank you.

0: perfecto, sí, cántame. Testing and everything is concluded.
1: Before we can close it out, then.
0: 10-4. Magnify headquarters, copy, no preference for request.
1: Go on.
0: Adam King, Adam 5148, Adam King, Adam 5148.
1: No preference.
0: Simple.
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0: Would you be able to head towards Gulf and Commonwealth and put out the stop signs till XL gets that fixed?
1: Go for it. Sam 141 Headquarters, Ross County.
0: Sam 4.

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And if there's a third unit that could come meet us along the railroad tracks. 10-4, Nora 34.

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1: Unit 9, go ahead.
0: There is a valid Triple County 99. There is also a Minnesota 99 not valid here for her.
2: 10-4 in custody, 10-2.
0: 10-2 just on the hit as well.
2: 10-4. And who's coming for the third?
0: Nora 134.
2: 10-4, 9-134.
1: We're pretty far down off the track towards the larger encampment down here, about a quarter, half mile past the bridge to the east.

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0: 1-20. I'm coming down the track, so it's just turning around. 10-4, I'll have her by my squad.

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0: Staff sends out a call from Commonwealth City Engineering saying that the lights will probably be down for an hour, hour and a half.
1: 10-4, when I called XL to get an update, they said the power is potentially going to be restored around 4 p.m. as well.
0: 10-4.

0: 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I'm trying it.
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0: What's your 20? I'm back on the trail.
1: We are where you left us.
0: Or if you guys want to head back up.
1: Never.

0: 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Can you copy the theft?
1: 10-4, you can send it over.
0: 10-4, it'll be teleservice. Suspect does have a valid Dunn County 99. There's information. He's not there.

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0: You referenced 920 South Barwell. They have video footage of bikes being stolen.
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1: Go for it.
0: It'll be at Wisco if they've asked a male to leave. He's refusing to do so and told them to call law enforcement.
1: Over.
0: NOR 166, would you be able to assist at Wisco?
2: 10-4.

0: 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Go ahead. 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
2: 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I'm hearing the device for now.
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0: 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I have William on the line for you.
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0: 10-4.
2: Tech Force, 175. Can you copy the stuff?

0: Probably 32K. I'll just, I'll be kind of in that vehicle and tagged for 12 hours.
1: 10-4, did you want me to add a case number?
0: 10-4.
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0: We're now getting a call from Northwoods Elementary. Sounds like it's possibly two juveniles, and they did separate. Would both be in second grade.
1: Ten four. If you don't mind sending us back on up this way, just no search the area.
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0: We're now getting a call from Northwoods Elementary. 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Would both be in second grade.
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0: One of the girls was wearing a pink and blue striped shirt. 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

0: 12664 Reef, I think I'm going to be out with Lana here. We're crossing just east of McKinley, eastbound traffic.
1: And we're out, possibly with Lana, eastbound crossing from McKinley.
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0: 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I'll keep searching for Lana.
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0: Fire testing at Davies is complete. 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
1: Stand for it.

0: 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Just confirming, you found the juvenile described as big hair, correct?
1: Tenfer.
0: 9-4. I think I might have the pink and blue striped shirt here at Lakes, or at Northwoods here.
1: 10-4.

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0: Number 145, I did try to call Northwoods and the secretary did not answer. I left her a voicemail just so you know.
1: 10-4, just confirming that both of the kids came from Northwoods?
0: That's correct. If it was Lana and Rose, they both got off the bus from a field trip and took off.
1: 10-4, we're going to be walking back in.
0: 10-4.

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2: Four nine nine. Take another route. You're not with case. Number 10-8.
1: 10-4.

Attention, there's Kennedy 6, EF response and conscious party in the time of Pleasant Valley at Wolf Creek Road Crest, which is 4. EF response and conscious party in the time of Pleasant Valley at Wolf Creek Road Crest, which is 4. EF response and conscious party in the time of Pleasant Valley at Wolf Creek Road Crest, which is 4.

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1: 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Ten four.

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1: 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County, that's 548. Copy this, no?

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1: Discovery, go ahead.
0: Testing is concluded at the library. We'll be in route to Schofield next.
1: 10-4.

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1: 10-4.
2: If he wants to, that's fine.
3: 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Described as a 75-year-old male, had a fall on the road in front of this address, 3555 Curview. Ten, four.

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1: Go ahead.
0: You can send that check personally to me. I'm 23.
2: 415, kind of help you at route 416.

Headquarters to William 107. Copy a tech person. We're using Shenanigans at 415 Water Street. It's actually going to be on the trail that's behind that location near the river. Car saw a male starting a fire with cardboard. There's no containment, and it's near a very heavily wooded area. Tried to page out fire. They're not available. William 164, can you assist?

0: It's actually going to be on the trail that's behind that location near the river. Car saw a male starting a fire with cardboard. There's no containment, and it's near a very heavily wooded area. Tried to page out fire. They're not available.
1: Okay.
0: William 164, can you assist?
2: Hello.
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1: 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Willie of Boy 7839.

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0: I'm not seeing anything. Would you be able to give the caller 21 to see if he can get any more details on location?
1: Okay, of course.

0: 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I'll be walking that way.
1: 10-4.
2: One 183 headquarters, 10-8.
1: 10-4.

0: Corps is 164 information.
1: Good.
0: There's a Bolo or known to carry one with a 32, and then he's alleged to fight officers with a knife. Still running his full information.

0: Willie 164, copy vessel, full information.
1: Good.
0: Randall L. Vessel 10484, request 85 expired. No want. He is on paper showing felony offender with prior 961, 941, 940.
1: 10-4, thank you. We're 10-2.

0: my code is the same on 75. Have you checked personal? He'll be at the UPS at 2206 Highland Avenue. Concerned for a vehicle. Males inside, they believe he's passed out. He's been there for over 20 minutes. They indicated that he has some blue liquid or residue on his arm. He'll be in a red Ford Twist.
1: 10-4. Is there a plate number?
0: 10-4. Break headquarters to the same on 32. Can you assist that?
1: 10-4.
0: K175, plate given was Boy Edward David 7171, returns on a 2011 Ford Taurus red in color to a Madeline Brown.

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0: Regarding the traffic complaint on Stein and Hamilton, is the complainant willing to take a phone call?
1: Ten four, he does want a phone call.
0: Ten four, I'll go check the area.

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2: Claremont and Rudolph, 175.
0: Jorge, I'm going to be blocking in the vehicle. He has it in drive, but it is currently parked right now.
1: 10-4, vehicle is still in drive.

Headquarters, Maryland 45. Can you copy the follow up? Nobody referenced today resource center. Lori Peterson called advising that something about a missing bike. We're having a really hard time hearing her. She said she'd be waiting by the driveway.

0: Headquarters, Scanlon 35, do you have an update of the patient for medics?
1: Scanlon 35, headquarters, he's up now. I think they can 22 as of right now.
0: Ten four, you said he's awake and upright and you no longer need medics?
1: Ten four.

0: 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I'm going to have traffic with that vehicle at Hamilton and El Dorado.
1: 10-4.

0: I'm sorry, that's 603. Are you available to assist? We don't have a city unit in the area.
1: 10-4.
2: 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He started walking eastbound on Hamilton. Blackfoot Pantera.

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0: We just received a call from the person that was interfering. He was very upset and uncooperative. We put his name and number in the notes.
1: Time for it.
2: For his unit, 25.
1: 25.
2: Looking for the county and for us, none of those individuals are working. Do you want me to reach out to State Patrol or Dunn County?
1: Can you 25 with me and give me the details on what's going on? Ten-four.
2: 10-4, I'll give him a call and see.

0: 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Okay, I got the information for the first toe would be a flatbed.
1: Go ahead, what's up, wait?
0: That'd be for the Subaru Legacy, Boy Edward Lincoln, 3421.
1: Time for, go ahead, next.
0: Conventional toe for the Toyota, Adam Robert King, 3850. 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
1: Go ahead.
0: Mickelson will be there in 20 for the Camry. He'll have Big Rig in 25 to 30 for the Subaru.
1: Simple, thank you.
0: Headquarters to unit 25.
1: 25, go.
0: I'm just waiting to hear back from State Patrol. They were having to ask sergeants in regards to that.
1: Simple, thank you.

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0: State car 633 is en route to your location.
1: 10-4, thanks. It's here in ETA.
0: It looks like he's just up north of the 29-124 interchange.

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1: 603, go ahead.
0: That individual was upset with parking situations related to Old Clear. I'm not necessarily with a stop. I directed them to talk to a city CO for any concerns. I do not need a number on anything related to what I did. That'll be 10-8, 10-42.
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0: I've been holding for a little bit, was in the area of the back jail parking lot. 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

0: 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They'll be en route to headquarters.
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Six oh four South Wilson Drive, the neighbor dispute regarding a vehicle.

0: 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Can I get a second officer to meet me at the headquarters garage?
1: Twenty-five to 175. I'm gonna be there in about 20 seconds.

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2: 77 headquarters, same traffic.

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0: This is Fall Creek Rescue, Fall Creek Fire Medic 10, ECSO for 1050 PI, the County Highway D is in David and South 150th Avenue, County Highway D in South 150th Avenue, Fall Creek Rescue, Fall Creek Fire Medic 10, ECSO for 1050 PI.
1: 532 Kayak, come here,
0: huh? 10-4.
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0: 10-4.
1: 532 to 451, are you able to? It's actually correct.
0: 10-4. Coming up.

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0: 10-4, 5:59 as well.
1: 10-4.

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0: Be at North High School, just want to check the area. It didn't appear that there was an issue. We're just unable to make contact back with the individual.
1: 10-4.

0: Headquarters, William 152. Any copy of the juvenile runaway?
1: Okay.
0: Left from the address of 572 Aaron Street, but is currently at the Cannery Park in the wooded area. Sounds like Grandma is trying to get her out of the area, but she's not cooperating. William 137, can you assist?

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1: 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It was mom that was calling us.

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1: So, as long as everything appears to be on the tenant.
0: Of course, thanks for checking.

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1: Go ahead.
0: Edward Schutz, looking for one.
2: Thirty-seven, what can you do by the hybrid?
0: 10-4-23.
1: Nora on 47. Showing a bolo charge from him, for him, from 8-8 of 26, still running the full.

0: 137. The juvenile's gonna be wearing pink pants and has long brown hair. If you could just stay mobile looking for her, she should be in this area.
1: 10-4.
2: Hey, person around 47.
0: Go on.
2: It does appear that there is a valid DOT 99 for him.
1: That probably is checking at 1206 Omaha. I did lose sight of him though.
2: 10-4, Noron 45, can you start that way?
3: 10-4, does that for you.
1: Noron 45 is 43, he was wearing all black and he was on a dark electric scooter going south on Cochrane, I believe.

0: You go with her description again. And four, she's about 5'5", 5'6", long brown hair, and should be wearing pink pants.
1: 10-4.

0: Headquarters, Sam 177. Can you copy the fraud case?
1: Go ahead.
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1: Go ahead.
0: Can you start towards the EMS on Fairfax Street? Just gonna need an officer. He's rambling in 1096 right now.
1: Have

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1: That works.

0: going to be at the Beacon House. It's a physical fight.
1: Tower.
0: Tower 147, can you assist?
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0: Unknown at this time, our caller was 9. There's a lot of screaming happening on the open line currently.

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1: 10-4.
0: Route out. Norwalk, 45 headquarters, 22.
1: 10-4.
0: Did they advise where they're at?
1: Sounds like he's going to be inside of the Beacon House.

0: 145 headquarters. Can you have some staff member open the door for me?
1: We're not getting a lot of cooperation from anybody.
0: Door's locked. I can't get in.
1: 10-4, door locked. Unable to get in. Hey, just...
0: You can park them up.

0: 33-2, Paul, if you want to comment off of Sessions and Fairfax. Trying for a minute out.
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0: 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I'm in contact 10-2 for now, party service separated.
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0: Are you in contact with Terrell?
1: 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We're in contact with both sides right now. We're 10-2.
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0: Go ahead.
1: Coming back in the license issued status suspended, showing he's on file to Missouri. No, criminal history.
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1: 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She doesn't want to disconnect with us until she sees someone and is able to speak with them.
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